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House of Either Fire, Jeff Payne, at 2450 West Coismith Highway, between Woodrow Hopkins Road and Red Fox Road West. Timeout, 1904.

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0: Station 1, cardiac problem, at 7960 Moffett Road, between Double Branch Drive. Station 1, cardiac problem, at 7960 Moffett Road, between Double Branch Drive. Timeout, 1919.
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0: 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Theodore Fire, Ramsey Fire, Fowl River Fire, St. Elmo Fire, Residential Fire, at 7840 1 Mile Road, between Magnolia Road and Hodge Nursery Road. Timeout, 1948.
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6: 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Engine 11, Rescue 26, just name, at Precinct 4, at 8080 Airport Boulevard, Unit B, between Dodge Road and Joseph Ron's Drive. 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Rescue 6, Engine 6, Syncope, at 5805 Cottage Hill Road, between Knollwood Drive and Fremont Drive West. Timeout, 1949 hours.
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0: 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Engine 2, fireboat 2, marine vessel fire, at Dog River Marina, at 5004 Dawson Island Parkway, between Marina Drive North and Marina Drive South. Engine 2, fireboat 2, marine vessel fire, at Dog River Marina, at 5004 Dawson Island Parkway, between Marina Drive North and Marina Drive South. Timeout, 1955 hours.
1: 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Rescue 28
2: 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District 1 is en route to 5004 Dawson Island Parkway.
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2: Do you think?
3: 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Chief, on your way in, would you do me a favor and swing over there on the River Shack side and see if they've got that gate open in case we have to pull over there and get personnel? Copy that.

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5: All units responding to the Dog River Marina. The caller advised he was driving southbound on the bridge. Looked to the west and thought he saw a boat on fire. Nothing further.
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0: 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Alarm District 2 is in the area on the south side of the river, checking to see if the gate's open and looking if it's on this side of the river.
1: District 2, copy. Show you on scene 2001.
2: District 2, engine 20. We're crossing over the bridge. We don't see anything on the west side.
0: Copy that. I'm underneath it. I don't see nothing. Somebody's pulling up next to me, though.
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0: 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I was advised by a passerby that it is off of Bayou Road. I'm following them to it right now. I'll let you know where it's at when I get there.
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4: 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We're right in front of them. 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
2: 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Engine 12, respond non-emergency seizure at 315 Stanton Road, Unit 4, between Bourbon Drive and Pleasant Avenue. Timeout 20 hours.

0: 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It's going to be a 36-year-old female epileptic patient complaining of a seizure. 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

0: 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She'll be in the blue house with a flag on the porch.
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0: Bayou Fire, Trash Fire, at 8610 Oliver Clark Road, between Burlington Bayou Levatry Highway. Bayou Fire, Trash Fire, at 8610 Oliver Clark Road, between Burlington Bayou Levatry Highway. Timeout, 2054.
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2: Oh, can you give me the numerical again on this brush fire, this trash fire on Alder Court, please?
1: Copy. The address that we were given is 8610-8610 Oliver Clark Road.
2: 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Thank you.
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0: Copy. We see this is a motorcycle wreck. Can you put them on standby and south light on standby at this time?
1: Everybody copy?

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2: 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Engine 1, brush fire, at 2781 Graham Road South, between Graham Road West and Thorman Drive. Timeout 2111 hours.

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0: 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Be advised, we're delayed on Chima County.
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Timeout 21:53.

Seven Hills Fire, one fallen, at 1295 Colonial Hills Drive, between Hanford Court and Cheney Court. Seven Hills Fire, one fallen, at 1295 Colonial Hills Drive, between Hanford Court and Cheney Court. 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

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Engine 23, poisoning. At 400 West I-65, Service Road, South. 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Timeout, 22:08 hours.

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Bayou Fire, Vic Herzen, at 9200 Bryant Street, between Middle River Road, Bayou Fire, Vic Herzen, at 9200 Bryant Street, between Little River Road, timeout 2305.

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0: Chickasaw Fire, Electronic Alarm, Commercial, at 80 Grant Street, between Johnston Street and 7th Street. Chickasaw Fire, Electronic Alarm, Commercial, at 80 Grant Street, between Johnston Street and 7th Street. Timeout, 2312.
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It's going to be a 71-year-old female complaining of blood pressure problems and dizziness. Conscious, alert, breathing normal. Correction, breathing verified.

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Respond non-emergency 1 fallen. At 4117 Earthline Drive. Between Carmel Drive East and Wood Hill Drive. Engine 18. Respond non-emergency 1 fallen. At 4117 Earthline Drive. Between Carmel Drive East and Wood Hill Drive. Timeout 0010 hours.

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Timeout 0016.

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At 4012 Anna Drive. Between Wigan Drive and Shana Drive. 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

Engine, three. Respond non-emergency, one fallen. At Exxon. At 420 North Water Street. Between Adams Street and Beauregard Street. Engine, three. Respond non-emergency, one fallen. At Exxon. At 420 North Water Street. Between Adams Street and Beauregard Street. Timeout 0042 hours.

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Engine 23, outside fire, at 3500 Cottage Hill Road, between West I-65, Service Road, South, and Montlamar Park. Engine 23, outside fire, at 3500 Cottage Hill Road, between West I-65, Service Road, South, and Montlamar Park. Timeout 0052 hours.

0: 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One person possibly still on scene. 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

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At 6261 Half Mile Road, between Donald O. Beach Road and Blueberry Lane. St. Elmo Fire. Sick person. At 6261 Half Mile Road, between Donald O. Beach Road and Blueberry Lane. Timeout 105.

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0: 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At 655 Savannah Street, between South Dearborn Street and South Washington Avenue. Engine 3, respond non-emergency 1 fallen. At 655 Savannah Street, between South Dearborn Street and South Washington Avenue. Timeout, 121 hours.
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Timeout 136 hours.

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1: 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It's going to be reports of smoke in the attic. Evacuation in progress. Your nearest plug in front of 910 Stewart Drive West. Secondary plug in front of 2440 Stewart Drive South. 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

Ramsey Fire, 1 Fallen, at 1.170 Divvy Road, between Anderson Hamp Road and Douglas Road. Ramsey Fire, 1 Fallen, at 1.2170 Divvy Road, between Anderson Hamp Road and Douglas Road. Timeout, 1:51.

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0: 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I'm looking for the breaker box.
1: Command, it should be on the, probably tower left corner of the house.

0: Copy. There's only a meter on the side of the house, not a breaker box. 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
1: Copy. I think we got it out. 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
0: Copy.

0: 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The smoke on the Bravo side of the house is starting to pick up from the attic. We got a fan ready for you, but check that side before we start it.
1: 9, copy. Bravo 28.

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1: Command copy, we'll get the span started. 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
2: 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We got crews overhauling. We're going to be here for a while. You can go ahead and cancel District 3.
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2: 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I think most of it's just residual smoke.
0: 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Yeah, all the smoke you got venting out the side is let off a good bit.

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Rambay Fire, 1 Fallen, at 12170 Divvy Road, between Henderson Camp Road and Douglas Road. Rambay Fire, 1 Fallen, at 12170 Divvy Road, between Henderson Camp Road and Douglas Road. Timeout, 2:16.

0: Engine 19 is going to be in apartment 239239 for a smoke alarm sounding in the apartment. 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

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At 12170 Divvy Road, between Anderson Camp Road and Douglas Road. St. Elmo Fire. 1 Fallen. At 12170 Divvy Road, between Anderson Camp Road and Douglas Road. Timeout 218.

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Respond non-emergency 1 fallen. At 6400 Cambrake Road. Between Hillcrest Road and Cambrake Court North. Engine 6. Respond non-emergency 1 fallen. At 6400 Cambrake Road. Between Hillcrest Road and Cambrake Court North. Timeout 2:38 hours.

Bayou Fire. 1 assaulted at 11370 Rolly Hillman Road, between 3 Mile Road and Williams Drive. Bayou Fire. 1 assaulted at 11370 Rolly Hillman Road, between 3 Mile Road and Williams Drive. Timeout 2:42.

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0: 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Do you have a BLS coming to this location?
1: 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Is one needed?
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0: 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I'll show you keying up. 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
0: 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Are you guys going to go ahead and be surgeon?
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Rescue, 3, engine, 3, breathing difficulty, at 1167 South Broad Street, between Bernice Hudson Drive and Marine Street. Timeout, 252 hours.

Theodore Fire, automatic crash notification, at 6752 Triple Road, between Berry Road and Spanish Trail Court. Theodore Fire, automatic crash notification, at 6752 Triple Road, between Berry Road and Spanish Trail Court. Timeout, 252.

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We'll be located outside wearing a green shirt and black pants.

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Between Deerfield Court. 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Between Deerfield Court. Timeout 305.

Rescue, 19. Engine, 19. Cardiac problem. At 621 Wesley Lane East. Between Wesley Lane South and Beachwood Main. Rescue, 19. Engine, 19. Cardiac problem. At 621 Wesley Lane East. Between Wesley Lane South and Beachwood Main. Timeout, 306 hours.

Rescue 19, Engine 19. 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

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At 1356 Cloverleaf Circle North. Between South Ann Street and Private Road. 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Engine 2. 1 assaulted. At 1356 Cloverleaf Circle North. Between South Ann Street and Private Road. 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

0: 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At 1507 West Drive, between Johnson Street and Van Dorn Street. Rescue 24, engine 9, multiple assaulted. At 1507 Rex Drive, between Johnson Street and Van Dorn Street. Timeout for 40 hours.
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At Spring Hill Avenue and North Ann Street. Engine 3, 1 down. At Spring Hill Avenue and North Ann Street. Timeout 5:34 hours.

engine, 16, truck, 24, motor vehicle collision, at eastbound I-10, between Dauphin Island Parkway and Michigan Avenue, engine, 16, truck, 24, motor vehicle collision, at eastbound I-10, between Dauphin Island Parkway and Michigan Avenue, timeout, 5:40 hours.

0: 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MPD has been notified.
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Engine 26, engine 11, engine 1, truck 27, rescue 26, district 4 chief, structure fire, at 1117 Riley Street, between Julie Street and Keene Street. Timeout, 5:46 hours.

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1: This is four en route 548. All units responding to 1117 Riley Street. It's going to be reports of a fire in the mobile home and the yard. Caller reports gunfire at the location. 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
4: Engine 22, truck 5, district 3, chief, structure fire, at 1117 Riley Street, between Julie Street and Keen Street. Engine 22, truck 5, district 3, chief, structure fire, at 1117 Riley Street, between Julie Street and Keen Street. Timeout, 5:54 hours. Car 80, rehab 1, structure fire, at 1117 Riley Street, between Julie Street and Keene Street. Car 80, rehab 1, structure fire, at 1117 Riley Street, between Julie Street and Keene Street. Timeout, 5:55 hours.
0: District 3, 1117 Riley.
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1: 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Sumo command, command post going to be set up on side A, switching to attack 4.
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5: Power line across, car 60.
2: Car 60.
5: That wreck on eastbound I-10 is going to be right at the Dolphin Island Parkway exit. It's just after the exit.
2: Copy.
0: All right, I'm into 1 on scene, switch it there for.
2: 1 on scene, 56.
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0: 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Engine 18. Jump pain. At 4409 Moffett Road. Between Private Road and Stevens Lane. Rescue 12. Engine 18. Jump pain. At 4409 Moffett Road. Between Private Road and Stevens Lane. Timeout 557 hours. Engine 16, truck 24, motor vehicle collision, at westbound I-10, between Dolphin Island Parkway and I-65. Engine 16, truck 24, motor vehicle collision, at westbound I-10, between Dolphin Island Parkway and I-65. Timeout, 557 hours.
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3: 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That's going to be eastbound I-10.
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4: 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We're just going to be protective exposure and extinguishing.
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4: Copy, let the other units continue.
0: Engine 69, breathing difficulties, at 652 Gehrig Avenue, between Pine Street and West Turner Road. Engine 69, breathing difficulties, at 652 Gehrig Avenue, between Pine Street and West Turner Road. Timeout, 559. Engine 6, one down. At Ashmore Drive West and Pine Station Road South. Engine 6. One down. At Ashmore Drive West and Pine Station Road South. Timeout 559 hours.
2: Engine 16, truck 24. The updated address is going to be eastbound I-10 between I-65 and Dolphin Street. Dolphin Island Parkway. Eastbound I-10 between I-65 and Dolphin Island Parkway.
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2: District 4, fire alarm on TAC 4.
0: District 4, go ahead.
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0: Copy, send them on. We're going to be here in a minute.
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Avenue, between Pine Street and West Turner Road. Richard Carr 61, breathing difficulty, at 652 Gary Avenue, between Pine Street and West Turner Road. Timeout, 6:11.

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0: 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Fire still burning in certain spots. 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

0: Engine 68, breathing difficulty, at 652 Herring Avenue, between Pine Street and West Turner Road. Engine 68, breathing difficulty, at 652 Herring Avenue, between Pine Street and West Turner Road. Timeout, 618.
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2: Is it? It's on Dolph Island Parkway at Maryville.
3: Ramsey Fire broke at 12460 Daly Road, between Ramsey Wilmer Road South. Ramsey Fire broke at 12460 Daly Road, between Ramsey Wilmer Road South. Timeout 633.
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5: Carlos, this is, we don't see anything, but we did have a passerby come and tell us that same information. Just 2 seconds here.
4: Copy that. We'll put 16.

0: Engine 16. Motor vehicle collision at westbound I-10 between Dawson Island Parkway and I-65. Engine 16. Motor vehicle collision at westbound I-10 between Dawson Island Parkway and I-65. Timeout 6:33 hours.
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2: St. Elmo Fire, Grand Bay Fire, broke at 12460 Daly Road, between Grand Bay Wilmer Road South. St. Elmo Fire, Grand Bay Fire, broke at 12460 Daly Road, between Grand Bay Wilmer Road South. Timeout, 635.

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0: The med units are transported from Gehrig Avenue. 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
0: 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If you could, make contact with that emergency department and advise them to have a crew outside to assist us in unloading this bariatric patient, please.
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2: Citronelle Fire, 1 fallen, at 194-74 Magnolia Street, between Center Street and Alabama Street. Citronelle Fire, 1 fallen, at 194-74 Magnolia Street, between Center Street and Alabama Street. Timeout, 648.

Calcivever fire, citronelle fire, 1 Fallen, at 19474 Magnolia Street, between Center Street and Alabama Street. Calcivever fire, citronelle fire, 1 Fallen, at 19474 Magnolia Street, between Center Street and Alabama Street. Timeout, 6:50.

Theodore Fire. Smoke investigation. At 6691 Taimon Drive. Between Arbor Drive and Sandra Drive. Theodore Fire. Smoke investigation. At 6691 Taimon Drive. Between Arbor Drive and Sandra Drive. Timeout 652.

0: George Hellfire, 1 Fallen, at 19474 Magnolia Street, between Center Street and Alabama Street. George Hellfire, 1 Fallen, at 19474 Magnolia Street, between Center Street and Alabama Street. Timeout, 652.
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0: 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Chief lineup, District 1, Chief Smith, District 2, Chief Hall, District 3, Chief James, District 4, Chief McKenna, ODI, Kenton Collins. Repeating Chief's lineup, District 1, Chief Smith, District 2, Chief Hall, District 3, Chief James, District 4, Chief McKenna, ODI, Captain Collins. There are no hospitals on diversion at this time. There are no hospitals on diversion at this time. The following training groups are to report to the WACs for EMS cookout. 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

0: Gee McKenna, we're going to leave that in some three quarter hooked up.
1: Yes, sir. 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
0: Copy. They're coming around with you at 24.

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Put down that 5-inch. Five inches shut down. Copy, thanks. We're bleeding it.

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Chickasaw Fire, 6% at Thompson Boulevard and Iroquois Street. Chickasaw Fire, 6% at Thompson Boulevard and Iroquois Street. Timeout, 7:16.

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At Spring Hill Avenue and Kennedy Street. 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At Spring Hill Avenue and Kennedy Street. 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

0: 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At 458 Rickerby Street. Between LaSalle Street and Kitty Street. 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

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At 469 Bahochili Circle, between Gunter's Landing Road and Diego Drive. Criolla Fire. One fallen. At 469 Bahochili Circle, between Gunter's Landing Road and Diego Drive. Timeout, 8:13.

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0: 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McPherson. At 84 the Fever Street. Between Ishii Street and Mathers Street. Engine 12. McPherson. At 84 the Fever Street. Between Ishii Street and Mathers Street. Timeout 8:29 hours.
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Engine, 19. Allergic reaction. Aft 16, Skyline, drive west. Aft Skyline, drive south. Rescue, 19. Engine, 19. Allergic reaction. Aft 16, Skyline, drive west. Aft Skyline, drive south. Timeout, 8:41 hours.

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Chickasaw Fire, Electronic Alarm, High Life Hazard, at 80 Grant Street, between Johnson Street and 7th Street. Timeout 908.

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At Antwerp Street and Duval Street. 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At Antwerp Street and Duval Street. 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

0: Chickasaw Fire, 6 persons, at 753 Kansas Street, between Bruce Drive and Sutherland Drive. Chickasaw Fire, 6 persons, at 753 Kansas Street, between Bruce Drive and Sutherland Drive. Timeout, 9:15.
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1: Engine 19 out of service, 920.

Bayou Fire, overturned vehicle, at 11850 Argyle Road, between 4 Mile Road and John D. Bozarge Lane. Bayou Fire, overturned vehicle, at 11850 Argyle Road, between 4 Mile Road and John D. Bozarge Lane. Timeout, 9:25.

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0: Engine 1, brush fire. F ramp, Highway 158, eastbound, 2, I-55, southbound. Engine 1, brush fire. At ramp, Highway 158, eastbound, 2, I-65, southbound. Tie out, 932.
1: I'll tell you what assigned me to that, too.
2: 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Engine 1, Route 304. Battalion 1, Engine 1, copy. It's going to be northbound I-65 between Chickasaw Boat Bridge and the 158 exit.
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Between Ishii Street and Mathers Street. 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At 84 La Fever Street. Between Ishii Street and Mathers Street. Timeout 9:52 hours.

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Rescue 26, engine 26, seizure at 116 Alderson Road North at Monk Avenue. Timeout 10:04 hours.

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Between Leroy Stevens Road and Merrill Road. 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At 8200 Rachel Drive. Between Leroy Stevens Road and Merrill Road. Timeout 10, 12 hours.

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One down. Chickasaw fire. One down. 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
2: Chickasaw Fire, altered mental status, at 408 Myrtlewood Avenue, between Sutherland Drive and Iroquois Street. Chickasaw Fire, altered mental status, at 408 Myrtlewood Avenue, between Sutherland Drive and Iroquois Street. Timeout, 10:22.
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0: 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Timeout 10:48.
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Engine 9. 1 fallen. At 1861 Government Street. Between Ellen Avenue and Rickardy Street. Engine 9. 1 fallen. At 1861 Government Street. Between Ellen Avenue and Rickardy Street. 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

0: Theodore Fire, unconscious person, at 7767 Ellenrath Road, between Belfield Drive North and Thomas Drive. Theodore Fire, unconscious person, at 7767 Ellenrath Road, between Belfield Drive North and Thomas Drive. Timeout, 11:27.
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Breathing difficulty. At 9050 St. Elmo Circle North. Between St. Elmo Circle East and Orchard Drive. St. Elmo Fire. Breathing difficulty. At 9050 St. Elmo Circle North. Between St. Elmo Circle East and Orchard Drive. Timeout, 11:34.

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Headache. Between Bobby Lowe Road and March Road. St. Elmo Fire. Headache. Between Bobby Lowe Road and March Road. Timeout, 11:35. 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

0: St. Elmo Fire, Grand Bay Fire, breathing difficulties, at 9050 St. Elmo Circle North, between St. Elmo Circle East and Orchard Drive. St. Elmo Fire, Grand Bay Fire, breathing difficulties, at 9050 St. Elmo Circle North, between St. Elmo Circle East and Orchard Drive. Timeout, 11:36.
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Between South Washington Avenue and South Goss Street. 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

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Conscious alert with abnormal breathing. She's going to be outside the main entrance wearing an orange shirt and black pants. It's going to be the library.

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0: 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Conscious alert, breathing verified with serious bleeding.
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Engine 14, Brushfire, Aft Butler Street, and Ingaw Avenue. Timeout, 12, 13 hours.

0: 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I'm still Rescue 3 cleared up from this call on the air going to the WAC.
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One assaulted at 12912 Bonnievale Drive North, between Cemetery Road West and Rosemere Drive. Ramsey Fire. One assaulted at 12912 Bonnievale Drive North, between Cemetery Road West and Rosemere Drive. Timeout 1216.

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Bronx 5, 1 fallen, at 3853 Airport Boulevard, between Rue Mason West and Downtowner Loop West. Truck 5, 1 fallen, at 3853 Airport Boulevard, between Rue Mason West and Downtowner Loop West. 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

0: Mount Vernon Fire, Chepstow, at 1320 Evans Avenue, between Chepstow Street and Hayes Street. Mount Vernon Fire, Chepstow, at 1320 Evans Avenue, between Chepstow Street and Hayes Street. Timeout, 12:45.
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0: Bayou Fire, traumatic injury, at 9211 4 Mile Road, between Argyle Road and 4 Mile Road Extension. Bayou Fire, traumatic injury, at 9211 4 Mile Road, between Argyle Road and 4 Mile Road Extension. Timeout, 12:46.
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0: 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Mount Vernon Fire, House of Ever Fire, Chastain, at 1320 Evans Avenue, between Chastain Street and A Street. Timeout, 12:47.
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0: 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Engine 1, Rescue 1, Battalion 1, Cardiac Arrest, at Celeste Road and Bernard Street. Timeout, 1303.
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0: 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We'll be investigating. 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
3: 18-wheeler. Possible brakes on fire.
2: Copy, there was an 18-wheeler pulled over on the side of the road. 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Way to Highway 98.
3: It's supposed to be right there at westbound where it four lanes. We only have the one call on it.
2: 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Show all same units back in service.
1: 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Wilma, fire alarm.
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0: 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Did you continue down to mile marker 1?
1: Negative. I just turned around right there at that 4 lane where that 8-ton load is pulled over. Copy.

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0: Truck 10, 6%, at 5808, Highway 90, Unit STE. Truck 10, 6%, at 5808, Highway 90, Unit STE. Timeout, 1334 hours.
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0: 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Between Halls Mills Road and Highway 90. 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Between Halls Mills Road and Highway 90. Timeout 1342 hours.
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At 8350 Celeste Road, between Willow Walk Drive and Rolling Hills Drive. Engine 3, 1 fallen. At 8350 Celeste Road, between Willow Walk Drive and Rolling Hills Drive. Timeout, 1403.

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Truck 4, respond non-emergency 1 fallen. At 1717 Dawson Street, between North Reed Avenue and Thames Avenue. Truck 4, respond non-emergency 1 fallen. At 1717 Dawson Street, between North Reed Avenue and Thames Avenue. Timeout, 14:06 hours.

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0: 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Conscious or breathing normal. 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

0: 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Theodore Fire, Jewel Phil, F. Theodore Dawes, Road, and Spanish Trail Court. 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
4: 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At 8350 Celeste Road, between Willow Walk Drive and Rolling Hills Drive. Rescue 3, one fallen. At 8350 Celeste Road, between Willow Walk Drive and Rolling Hills Drive. Timeout, 1414.
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0: 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Rescue 23, engine 23, breathing difficulty, at 2600 Government Boulevard, between Kreitner Street and Irvina Avenue. Timeout, 1423 hours.
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Wilmer Fire, Brush Fire, at Ward Road West, between Ward Road and Western World Drive. 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
1: 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Timeout, 14:32. Chickasaw Fire, 1 choking, at 316 Hillside Drive, between Forest Street and Vale Street. Chickasaw Fire, 1 choking, at 316 Hillside Drive, between Forest Street and Vale Street. Timeout,
2: 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I'm a fire alarm.
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Engine, 14. Jump pain. At 2401 Gordon Smith Drive. Between Danton Road and Judge McNaghan Street. Rescue, 14. Engine, 14. Jump pain. At 2401 Gordon Smith Drive. Between Danton Road and Judge McNaghan Street. Timeout, 14:36 hours.

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0: Rescue 3, engine 2, breathing difficulty, at 251 Hillen Street, between South Conception Street and South Franklin Street. Rescue 3, engine 2, breathing difficulty, at 251 Hillen Street, between South Conception Street and South Franklin Street. Timeout, 14:38 hours.
1: 14:39.

0: Bayou Fire, Hemorrhage, at 8200 McKee Road North, between McKee Road, Bayou Fire, Hemorrhage, at 8200 McKee Road North, between McKee Road, timeout, 1439.
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0: St. Elmo Fire, breathing difficulties, at 8131 14th Street, between Home Avenue and Irvington Vallulavetri Highway. St. Elmo Fire, breathing difficulties, at 8131 14th Street, between Home Avenue and Irvington Vallulavetri Highway. Timeout, 1451.
1: Fire alarm rescue 3, arrived on scene.
2: Rescue 3 on scene, 1451.

0: Theodore Fire, St. Elmo Fire, breathing difficulties, at 8131 14th Street, between Home Avenue and Irvington Vallulavatri Highway. Theodore Fire, St. Elmo Fire, breathing difficulties, at 8131 14th Street, between Home Avenue and Irvington Vallulavatri Highway. Timeout, 1453.
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0: 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Put all Wilma and Santa Williams back in service. Thank you, Santa Williams, for showing up.
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0: 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Wilmer Fire, altered mental status, at 11001 Coleman Dairy Road, between North Leroy Jordan Drive and Walker Trail. 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

0: 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Dawson Island Fire, brush fire, at 2604 Ridgeview Drive, between Sehoy. Timeout, 1508.
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2: 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Engine 1, on this police, at 7561 Ziegler Boulevard, Unit B4, between Durbin Port and Ashford Road North. 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

0: 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At 638 Azalea Road, between Skyline Drive North and Village Green Drive. 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

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Rescue, 23, engine, 12, seizure, at 3215 Dawson Street, between North Gate Drive and 8 I-65, Service Road, North. Timeout, 15:31 hours.

0: 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Apartment N 12 for a 45-year-old female. Possible active seizure and no further.
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0: 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Rescue 14, Truck 17, Jet Pain, S3200 Spring Hill Avenue, between Western Drive and Durant Street. 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
2: 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At 516 Hillcrest Road, between Willowbrook Run East and McKenna Drive. Engine 22. Public assistance. At 516 Hillcrest Road, between Willowbrook Run East and McKenna Drive. Timeout, 1547 hours.

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1: 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At Carly Road. Between Bay Road and Old Military Road.
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1: 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At Carly Road. Between Bay Road and Old Military Road. Timeout, 1555.
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0: 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Timeout, 16:13 hours.
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0: 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Engine 67, 1 fallen. At 4475 Gainer Road, between Lot Road and Cheyenne Parkway. 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

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Jet aim. At 2354 Hancock Street. Between Wellington Street and Denton Road. Rescue 12. Engine 14. Jet aim. At 2354 Hancock Street. Between Wellington Street and Denton Road. Timeout 1630 hours. Engine 12. One fallen. At 1935 Wolf Ridge Road. Between Volterra Drive South and Holloman Drive. Engine 12. One fallen. At 1935 Wolf Ridge Road. Between Volterra Drive South and Holloman Drive. Timeout 1631 hours.

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Engine 26, one down. Aft 101, Foreman Road, Unit B1, between Dickensbury Road and Ridgeloo Drive. Engine 26, one down. Aft 101, Foreman Road, Unit B1, between Dickensbury Road and Ridgeloo Drive. Timeout, 1644 hours.

0: 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Station 3, 1 Fallen, at 9803 Torrington Drive North, between Torrington Drive East and Torrington Drive West. Timeout, 1650.
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At 625 Crenshaw Street. At Senator Street. Engine 9, 1 fallen. At 625 Crenshaw Street. At Senator Street. 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
2: 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Truck 10, brush fire, at 4872 Trinity Road, at Furman Drive. Timeout, 17.08 hours.
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1: 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I think it's going to be southbound, south of exit 13.
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0: Fire's going to be around the 27.5 mile marker on the southbound side of the bridge. It's going to be Baldwin County's jurisdiction. Go on and notify Baldwin County of it. I'm keeping my units in route. We're going to be closer to the incident.
1: Copy. Is it still southbound?
0: I'm scrambling. It was on the southbound side.
1: Copy.

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Engine, 6. Stroke. At 1601 Hillcrest Road, Unit 95. Between Point West and Sugar Creek Drive North. Rescue, 6. Engine, 6. Stroke. At 1601 Hillcrest Road, Unit 95. Between Point West and Sugar Creek Drive North. Timeout, 1733 hours.

0: Refuge 3, Engine 3, Cedar, at 10430 Celeste Road, between Lake Voice Court, Refuge 3, Engine 3, Cedar, at 10430 Celeste Road, between Lake Voice Court, timeout, 1737.
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Rescue 1, engine 2, allergic reaction, at 406, Aerosir Circle, between Aerosir Drive. Timeout, 1741.

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Engine 18, engine 22, engine 12, truck 5, rescue 22, district 3 chief, residential fire, at 1402 Morley Drive East, between Morley Drive South and Wren Street. Timeout, 17:55 hours.

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1: District 3 on route 1767. All units responding 1402 Morley Drive East. You're responding to the report of a propane tank on fire on the back porch of the location. The closest hydrant is going to be the intersection of Wren Street and South Morley Drive. All units assigned to Channel 3 Tech 3.
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0: 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St. Elmo Fire, 6 person, at 8890 Bow Road, between Beverly Road Extension and Henley Road. Timeout, 1807.
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2: 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Timeout, 12 hours. Engine 22, Vindapie, at 1248 Hillcrest Road, between Hillcrest Park Court and Greelot Road. Engine 22, Vindapie, at 1248 Hillcrest Road, between Hillcrest Park Court and Greelot Road. Timeout, 12 hours. Engine 14, respond non-emergency allergic reaction at 556 Delta Avenue, between Dr. Martin Luther King Jr. Avenue and Pecan Street. Engine 14, respond non-emergency allergic reaction at 556 Delta Avenue, between Dr. Martin Luther King Jr. Avenue and Pecan Street. Timeout, 13 hours.
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0: 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Seven Hills Fire, electronic alarm, residential, at 2225 Hamilton Ridge Drive East, between Hamilton Ridge Drive North and Nadine Lane South. Timeout, 18:15.
1: 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We will have the units en route shortly.
2: 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Seven Hills Fire, fire alarm.
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0: 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Cardiac arrest. At 857 Crawford Lane. At Moulton Street. Rescue, 8. Engine, 21. Cardiac arrest. At 857 Crawford Lane. At Moulton Street. Timeout, 18, 17 hours.
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Engine 3. Respond non-emergency allergic reaction at 556 Belsaw Avenue between Dr. Martin Luther King Jr. Avenue and Pecan Street. 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Respond non-emergency allergic reaction at 556 Belsaw Avenue between Dr. Martin Luther King Jr. Avenue and Pecan Street. Timeout 18-19 hours. Rescue 19. Respond non-emergency allergic reaction at 1500 Knob Hill Drive between Highway 90 Drive and Coldway Drive. Rescue 19. Respond non-emergency allergic reaction at 1500 Knob Hill Drive between Highway 90 Drive and Coldway Drive. Timeout 18-20 hours. Engine 19. Respond non-emergency allergic reaction at 1500 Knob Hill Drive between Highway 90 Drive and Coldway Drive. Engine 19. Respond non-emergency allergic reaction at 1500 Knob Hill Drive between Highway 90 Drive and Coldway Drive. Timeout 18-20 hours.

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Engine 3. Respond non-emergency allergic reaction at 566 Belfast Avenue, between Dr. Martin Luther King Jr. Avenue and Pecan Street. 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

0: Engine 67, breathing difficulty, at 3299 Terrace Road, between Gulfway Drive. Engine 67, breathing difficulty, at 3299 Terrace Road, between Gulfway Drive. Timeout, 1828.
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0: 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Ramsey Fire, back pain, at 10038 Nikon Street, between Pine Street and Cunningham Road. Timeout, 1832.
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